0: Before you go, there's something I want you to have.
1: Oh, it's beautiful. But wait a minute, isn't this?
0: Yeah, yes it is.
1: But I thought the old lady dropped it into the ocean in the air.

0: know our love I'll always treasure. So please, just don't let me go.
1: We're Gold School.
2: Gold FM. Solid Radio.